piece was called Drum Solo, written for four drummers who play annoyingly over each other. Second piece, ladies and gentlemen, is called the slight approach to leaves of cloud incandescent.

That song was called Leaves of Clouds Incandescent. Last song.

good, Jeremy. This song is called Lay of Golden Lemon. Thanks for bearing with me. In this pretty intense moment here in the freezing stage. Get some blankets inside, don't get a cold.

0: Let's see, you said you were four people copying the tapes and sent them out to everybody.
1: Home taping is not killing music. It's killing the music business. So I'm all for that. Because I just work from my own home, little hobby things, just like selling your own little drawings through the mail, you know.
0: Well, but don't you want to get involved in the music business?
1: I'm not sure.
0: I mean,
1: I'm not pursuing it. Once it starts pursuing me, I might have second thoughts. But I'm not pursuing it at the moment. That's the thing, I guess, the big difference. Because I mean, you know, and I know, and everybody knows, even though it, you know, it sucks you right in, even if you're trying to deny it, that it's all, you know, just a horrible wasteland, the way it works and the way it milks the wrong things out of you. And even the public is pretty, you know, ridiculous these days in what they will accept. So I'm not, you know, it doesn't bother me to not be competing, you know, all the stupid things that are happening in big selling music. You know, and again, I mean, it all comes back to, well, you know, who cares about the charts? What about art?

entered into where no one wants to be. In fact, it's better if you don't come with me. Listen to yourself and I'll tell your story too.

this level, there is none. Below this level, there is none. Below this level, there is none. Below this level.

Get the law, get the law, get the law, get the law, get the law, get the law, get the law, get the law, get the law, get the law, get the law, get the law, get the law, get the law, get the law, get the law, get the law, get the law, get the law, get the law, get the law, get the law, get the law, get the law, get the law, get the law, get the law, get the law, get the law, get the law, get the law, get the law, get the law, get the law, get the law, get the law, get the law, get the law, get the law, get the law, get the law, get the law, get the law, get the law, get the law, get the law, get the law, get the law, get the law, get the law, get the law, get the law, get the law, get the law, get the law, get the law, get the law, get the law, get the law, get the law, get the law, get the law, get the law, get the law, get the law, get the law, get the law, get the law, get the law, get the law, get the law, get the law, get the law, get the law, get the law, get the law, get the law, get the law, get the law, get the law, get the law, get the law, get the law, get the law, get the law, get the law, get the law, get the law, get the law, get the law, get the law, get the law, get the law, get the law, get

I'm not a good man, I'm not a good man, I'm not a good man, I'm not a good man, I'm not a good man, I'm not a good man, I'm not a good man, I'm not a good man, I'm not a good man, I'm not a good man, I'm not a good man, I'm not a good man, I'm not a good man, I'm not a good man, I'm not a good man, I'm not a good man, I'm not a good man, I'm not a good man, I'm not a good man, I'm not a good man, I'm not a good man, I'm not a good man, I'm not a good man, I'm not a good man, I'm not a good man, I'm not a good man, I'm not a good man, I'm not a good man, I'm not a good man, I'm not a good man, I'm not a good man, I'm not a good man, I'm not a good man, I'm not a good man, I'm not a good man, I'm not a good man, I'm not a good man, I'm not a good man, I'm not a good man, I'm not a good man, I'm not a good man, I'm not a good man, I'm not a good man, I'm not a good man, I'm not a good man, I'm not a good man, I'm not a good man, I'

Am I the commitment? Am I the commitment? Am I the commitment? Am I the commitment? Am I the commitment? Am I the commitment? Am I the commitment? Am I the commitment? Am I the commitment? Am I the commitment? Am I the commitment? Am I the commitment? Am I the commitment? Am I the commitment? Am I the commitment? Am I the commitment? Am I the commitment? Am I the commitment? Am I the commitment? Am I the commitment? Am I the commitment? Am I the commitment? Am I the commitment? Am I the commitment? Am I the commitment? Am I the commitment? Am I the commitment? Am I the commitment? Am I the commitment? Am I the commitment? Am I the commitment? Am I the commitment? Am I the commitment? Am I the commitment? Am I the commitment? Am I the commitment? Am I the commitment? Am I the commitment? Am I the commitment? Am I the commitment? Am I the commitment? Am I the commitment? Am I the commitment? Am I the commitment? Am I the commitment? Am I the commitment? Am I the commitment? Am

You were hit by a rock. Motion. All aboard were in shock. The spaceship was ripped apart. You survived it. The vessel, a work of art, was wrecked, thrown out of orbit. Drifting alone in your dress. Resisting, but your arm is a mess. It was torn up by a metal heart, passing your direction. The spacesuit computer was set to start. Get pressure, not pursuit, inspection.

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0: 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Your body.
1: Remember, it's your body and no one should touch you in a way that you feel is wrong.
2: I'll get anybody who tries it.
1: It's not that easy, Orko. 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
0: If you've been touched that way, don't be ashamed. Tell someone you trust, like your parents, your doctor, your teacher, or counselor, or your minister or rabbi.
1: Right, Orko?
2: Right on!

Gennady Bezubenkov. The solo dancers are Linda Gelinas, Victoria Rinaldi, and Anthony Carr. James Levine conducts the Metropolitan Opera Orchestra and Chorus. Again, as with Act One, the first scene of Act Two is shallow. Amneris is reclining on a couch, and her slaves have been dressing her for the festivities to celebrate victory, and then they dance for her. That set will lower for the impressive scene change to the great square where the ceremonial march will take place. And now James Levine again is approaching the stand. Here he is, up on the stand, shaking hands again with Nick Unick as the travelers continue. Now he turns to conduct.

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that the Trojan beast, already and not yet, no longer near, nor close at hand.